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The food, the games, the rides, the animals, and how about that weird little vegetable show that happens over in the corner, the animatronic vegetable.

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1: Hey, a new penny bound for circulation hasn't been minted in nearly a year, yet the U.S. is still working to get rid of it once and for all. 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
0: up.
1: Did you ever have any knuckle cheese? 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
0: It's 6:02 with Bax and Nagel on Rock 102. 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It's going to be a mix of sun and clouds today. There is a slight chance of a shower, a high of 80. Tonight, a few clouds, low of 49. And it's about 68 degrees right now in downtown Springfield.
14: This is Scott Cohen. It was Trevor Story to the rescue in Texas last night with a three-run eighth-inning home run that propelled the Red Sox to a come-from-behind 4-3 victory over the Texas Rangers in a game the Red Sox desperately needed to win. The victory prevented a three-game sweep and kept Boston five games up in the American League wildcard race. The Rangers, for their part, fell a full game behind the Astros in the American League West. Boston now heads to Tampa to open a weekend series with the first-place Rays. Rangers Suarez goes tonight. The Yankees had Thursday off. They play at Arizona this evening. NFL football last night. Buffalo Bills quarterback Josh Allen left no doubt that he's the best in the business, throwing for three touchdowns and running for two more in a 41-31 victory over the Detroit Lions. Buffalo opened

0: I mean, the adult version is the one with the hot, you know, the hot nurse or the hot nun.
1: Yeah,
0: that's for their house. But for the kids who are, you know, waiting to give the Smarties and peanut butter cups to everybody, it's probably not the right way, the right version of the song.
2: Belanchy said the music and animations were part of a package the company purchased in 2022 and were intended as playful Halloween humor, but he acknowledged that people could interpret the material differently and hear it differently. Belanchy added that the company would create a new version of the pumpkin for 2027, that the song in question would not be included.
0: Nah.
2: The song being discussed will not be included in that version. We will have direct oversight of the new music and the lyrics, and the feedback we are receiving will inform that work.
0: Well, that's probably for the best, I suppose.
2: Yeah, but it's all, again, it's interpretation of what you...
0: Yeah, but I mean, if you're a parent, you probably don't really want the sexual innuendo and as part of your Halloween decorations.
2: Anybody can interpret something. I mean, the funny thing is, anytime I talk about Kim Kardashian,
0: yeah,
2: you know, it's she's a nice girl. I'm just talking about all the clean things that she does.
0: Sure.
2: Her purity.
0: I don't see anything unwholesome about what you say.
2: When she sprayed herself and it was basically an extra sour salted margarita.
0: Yeah, right.
2: Yeah.
0: Yeah, I see nothing wrong
2: with
0: it.
2: Or the time that she had a ballpark wink with gentleman's relish on.
0: Yes.
2: You know?
0: Right.
2: Or a broccoli-based powder you just mix up and down it for your skin. You turn your little... Scrottage cheese,
0: yeah. Of course. Yes. See,
2: See, everybody interprets things differently.
0: And there's nothing offensive about any of that.
2: No.
0: No.
2: No, she can do with her squish mitten what she wants to do with her squish mitten.
0: Open Line Friday coming up moments from now. No foul language, no hate speech. Try not to act like a dink and get to your point in 30 seconds.
2: But clever innuendos, we'll take them.
0: Oh, sure we will. But gratuitous... material, we will not put up with that at all.
2: What about the Jersey Shore fist bump? We were talking about that this morning.
0: Oh my God, look at the time. It's 6:57 at Rock 102.
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0: 2. Good morning. Who's this?
1: Okay. Yeah,
0: up. Rock 102. Good morning. Who's this?
2: This is Jeremy.
0: Hey, Jeremy. What's going on?
2: I've got a dad joke for you.
0: Thank God.
2: What do the French call a pair of sandals?
3: What do the
2: Felipe Falapes.
4: Oh my God. What the hell is going on here?
0: I don't know. So far, yeah. This has been.
2: You're going to have to check things out, buddy.
0: Yeah. Thank you very much for the top-notch comedy. Too bad you couldn't share that during a $20 dinner at a comedy
3: Diesel
0: show.
3: Eddie Diesel taking his shirt off at the shortstop last night was more entertaining than that.
0: All right. I think I've had quite enough
3: so
0: far.
3: Done with that.
0: All right. Hey, next week, Open Line Friday is on Friday. I'm giving you 7 days to prepare.
3: Yeah, we do this every week. Well, maybe because it's a time change.
0: Maybe
3: that throws everybody off.
0: Well, it's going to be 7 o'clock for quite a while until the football season is over with. Okay,
3: oh, so man.
0: Just get ready for that. Scott Zolak coming up after 8 o'clock at 7:21 on Rock 102.
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0: you have 7 days. Actually, well, yeah. 6 days. You don't count next Friday.
1: You got to pay for everything yourself. We're not helping you out with any of that.
0: No.
1: You do it on your own, and then you report back of what your the highlights of your Big E week was.
0: I like the sounds of this already.
1: See?
0: It sets people up for success.

0: today. Tonight, we're partly cloudy and cooler, lows between 40 and 48. Tomorrow, another nice day, and also partly to mostly sunny, cooler too, highs between 64 and 72. With your Western Mass News First Alert forecast, I'm meteorologist Liam Murphy.
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9: You ready to get your corn dog batter dipped? 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See the cows and the pigs.
1: Have you ever been more excited for anything in your life?
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1: Honestly, every year, I love the fact that, you know, for the next 3 weeks, everyone's going to be saying, rather than just, hello, how are you? Hey, you been to the Big E? Everyone, that's like the standard greeting for everybody in Western Massachusetts for 3 weeks in September.
9: I'm going to take my little gal on a rodeo through the Big E. How about that? What do you say? We'll get a couple of corn dogs, get them one of them sushi push-up pops that they got going on there, one of them crazy burgers.
10: Now look at here. I'm in the market for a hot tub a ShamWow, and a belt buckle the size of a hubcap.
9: Who wants to go to a hot tub where people have washed their hands in it after touching one of them greasy burgers that
10: they
9: got?
10: I love the smell.

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2: 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It's time for news brought to you by Geissler's. Tell them you got it at Geissler's. 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
3: Hell yeah, cow pigs and cow pokes. The Big E is officially open. Nobody's checking your tags on the way out,
4: so make sure you get your tickets today.
2: You know, this is a big day. Pat's going to be out there at the Avenue Estates hanging out with the VA. I think they're going to recruit him, and maybe he'll be serving this great country of ours.
4: You know, it's funny because Dan Williams used to laugh at this because I would tell him that I used to work with a guy who was like probably a little bit shorter than Pat Kelly.
2: Right.
4: Thin as a rail, right? And the guy was in the Marines in the recruiting department.
2: Yeah.
4: And there was another guy that worked at the same place, and I said, he was a Marine? He goes, yeah, in recruiting, to show you that anybody can get into the Marines. And Dan Williams, being a Marine, he thought that was pretty funny.
2: Yeah,
4: because that's kind of,

0: never end. 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

0: Kim Kardashian has revealed she suffers from inflammation of the esophagus.
1: Really?
0: Yeah.
1: Well, she must have something to say.
0: Oh, my God. The last time I suffered an esophagus issue was when Ray J did some tonsil boxing with the Beaver Basher in that sex tape you can purchase on YouPorn for $39.95.
1: Caitlin?
0: That's, you can see that on pay-per-goo, actually.
1: Remind me to pay up. Yeah. Caitlin?
2: Well, I never got that down into her dirty with your mother, Chris Kim, but I once gave her the Jersey Shore fist pump.
1: I'm not going to look that up.
2: You have to. You can't look any of these up. You ready? Because there's two more. There's the Anaheim Knuckle Buster.
1: Really? Yeah. What are you? What are you trying to say?
2: What I'm trying to say is I finished the night, knocked her out in three rounds with the knuckle cheese knockout.
1: Again, I'm not going to look any of these.
2: Did
1: up.
2: Did you ever have any knuckle cheese? Straight from Wisconsin. And that is your Hollywood trash on Rock 102.
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Good morning, I'm Jess. Feeling great on a Friday. Going to be beautiful today, too. The opening day of Big E and some Dire Straits.

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0: Rock 102, Springfield's classic rock. I'm Jess, and Pat Kelly and the Rock 102 road crew headed over to the Big E. They're going to be set up with the VA from 11 to 1. 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

0: 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New England looking for its first win, Pittsburgh coming in 1-0. 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

0: Rock 102, Springfield's classic rock. I'm Jess. Got some birthdays and rock history for you today. Carrie Livgren's birthday from Kansas, turning 77. Today in 1970, 27-year-old Jimi Hendrix died in London, England. He was in an ambulance after taking too many sleeping pills. This day in 1976, Boston's More Than a Feeling was released in the U.S., went to number 5. And this day in 1981, Genesis released their 11th studio album, Abacab. On the way next, we've got more great rock, including Jimi Hendrix.
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4: 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I'm Pat Kelly, along with the Rock 102 road crew. The Big E is on, and we're here to celebrate Military Appreciation Day. The military has had very close ties to the Eastern States Exposition all the way back to World War I, when this property was used for military training. 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Come learn about the benefits that your military service has earned you. It's Pat Kelly with the VA at the Big E on Rock 102.
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And if you were listening to the news today, an all-time high for gas prices. 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

0: Rock 102, Springfield's classic rock with the crew. I'm Jess, and gas is painfully high right now. AAA says Massachusetts regular is about $4.40 a gallon, up roughly 29 cents from a month ago. Now, filling the tank has started to feel like you're basically just direct depositing your check. 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

0: 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I'm Jess, and Lenny Kravitz can add Ken doll to the resume. 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
8: We've got a perfect weather day for the opener of the Big E. It's mostly sunny with highs between 74 and 82, lower humidity and a nice breeze. You'll need sunglasses, and also don't forget sunscreen. Your UV index today is going to be a 6. Tonight, we're partly cloudy and cooler with lows between 40 and 48. Tomorrow, it's another nice day, partly to mostly sunny, and it's a little cooler. Highs will range between 64 and 72. Sunday, it's cooler with highs between 56 and 64, with building clouds and showers likely. With your Western Mass News First Alert Forecast, I'm meteorologist Liam Murphy.
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0: Rock 102, Springfield's classic rock. The Big E is hopping, and why not? Sunshine mid-70s. A real pleasure to be hanging out on Military Appreciation Day at the VA's Information Center. So much going on. 175 acres. That's what the Big E covers. 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

0: Rock 102 Springfield's Classic Rock. Good afternoon, I'm Pat Kelly. Thanks for hanging out. 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
7: We've got a perfect weather day for the opener of the Big E. It's mostly sunny with highs between 74 and 82, lower humidity and a nice breeze. You'll need sunglasses, and also don't forget sunscreen. Your UV index today is going to be a 6. Tonight, we're partly cloudy and cooler with lows between 40 and 48. Tomorrow, it's another nice day, partly to mostly sunny, and it's a little cooler. Highs will range between 64 and 72. Sunday, it's cooler with highs between 56 and 64, with building clouds and showers likely. With your Western Mass News First Alert forecast, I'm meteorologist Liam Murphy.
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0: 102 Springfield's Classic Rock. My mouth started talking before I even knew it. I'm Pat Kelly. Nothing new here. About 3:13 on this first day of the Biggie, Military Appreciation Day. If you're a veteran or you're serving in the military currently, your admission is free with military ID. It was really nice to see a lot of vets walking around this morning when we were there, and really a tip of the hat. And also to the Biggie, by the way, for letting them in free, for how they protect our freedoms. National What Day is brought to you by Drunken Rabbit Brewing. Friday, karaoke starts at 7:30 at the Rabbit. They have an exceptional beer menu. If you like something hoppy, something dark, if you like sour beers, they have them as well. And of course, lagers, really dark beers, like the Banana Hammock. Have a look at the beer list by logging on to rabbit.beer. You can see their full menu there as well. Well, a couple of days ago was National Double Cheeseburger Day. Today is National Cheeseburger Day. And it's not that old. I thought the cheeseburger would go way back. It only goes back to the 20s, the 1920s, that is, when Lionel Sternberger invented the cheeseburger while working at his father's Pasadena, California sandwich shop called The Right Spot. During an experiment, he dropped a slice of American cheese on a sizzling hamburger. Maybe my best experiment and favorite of all time.
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0: 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Sounds like a euphemism to me. My magic carpet? I'm Pat Kelly. The National Toy Hall of Fame revealed the finalists for 2026 and the game Bingo and Tickle Me Elmo on the list.
1: I think one of the most exciting things about the National Toy Hall of Fame is that it does make you look back at what you used to play with as a child and brings back a lot of great memories of childhood. And it's about nostalgia. And a lot of these toys here, even the ones from the 80s, really rely heavily on nostalgia.
0: Other finalists this year are Pokemon cards and the game Mousetrap. Mousetrap, I remember that.
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2: 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And if you don't like it, don't listen to it.
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Looking forward to Rocktoberfest this coming Sunday, right there at Summit View in the Holo. 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I'll tell you how to get your hands on them coming up. 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
2: 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Some of those stories are about success. Some of those stories about spectacular failures. Some of those stories are heartwarming tales of real life inspiration, and some of those stories make you want to haul off and punch somebody.